The dynamic duo, Dan and Shay, that's new from them, called Say So. My name is John Glenn. Jason Aldean's got a clothing line out now. It's called 10 Stone. I've got Hudson Westbrook after Jason.

0: Hudson Westbrook with Painted You Pretty. What a great song. We've got more music on the way, like a stretch of country that kicks off with Lauren Elena and All My Exes. Yes, good stuff there. We've got Brooks and Dunn's My Maria on the way. Brooks and Dunn will receive a prestigious award at the CMA Awards coming up in November. They will receive the Willie Nelson Lifetime Achievement Award.
1: Mainly clear to partly cloudy skies tonight. Temperatures into the upper 60s will push back into the mid to upper 80s on Wednesday under a sunny sky. Barely under 70 Wednesday night. Partly cloudy and mid to upper 80s on Thursday. Friday, too, maybe a shower the late day. Thunder, lightning, rain, and a leaky roof. 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I'm meteorologist Phil Spivak with Precision Weather on St. Augustine Country 106.3.
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0: It's the 13th of October, and these famous folks are celebrating birthdays today. Country stars Lacey J. Dalton, Marie Osmond, and Rhett Akins. Paul Simon is celebrating, so is Sammy Hagar. Jerry Rice, Kate Walsh is Dr. Addison Montgomery from Grey's Anatomy. Sacha Baron Cohen is Borat. Caleb McLaughlin is Lucas from Stranger Things on Netflix. Tisha Campbell-Martin played Gina on the show Martin. The skater, Nancy Kerrigan. Jerry Jones, Dallas Cowboy owner, Matt Walsh from Old School and Veep, also celebrated today. If it's your special day today, happy birthday. I hope all your birthday wishes come true.
1: Fox News, I'm Tom Rigotti. Pope Leo XIV has had surgery to remove part of his lung, Fox's Jessica Rosenthal reports.
2: The procedure was planned after doctors detected lung cancer. He was in the operating room for 3 hours at Rome's Gemelli Hospital, and surgery itself lasted 90 minutes. The Vatican statement says there were no complications. The Pope woke up and was returned to his room.
1: No official word on a treatment plan or prognosis. CVS Pharmacy settles a federal lawsuit over opioid prescriptions, agreeing to pay $300 million. Fox's Lisa Brady reports.
3: The company was accused of helping to fuel the nation's deadly opioid epidemic by unlawfully dispensing drugs that were not medically necessary, including large quantities of opioids based on prescriptions from so-called pill mills. The lawsuit also blames staffing levels and performance metrics for a rush to fill prescriptions without verifying legitimacy.
1: CVS says it strongly disagrees with the claims and does not admit wrongdoing. 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

0: He will join Kenny Chesney next summer on the Vibe Room Tour. That's Graylin James with Water at a Wedding. Here's a healthy habit to keep in mind when you make your bedtime: start before going to bed. A good night's sleep doesn't begin when your head hits that pillow. You pick one small bedtime has begun signal. Like you dim the lights, you brush your teeth, you set your phone aside, you make a glass of tea. The cue matters because it helps your brain start shifting gears and starting to prepare to go to sleep.
1: Too much cloudiness. Temperatures falling into the upper 60s by morning. Plenty of sunshine on tap the next couple of days. Highs mid to upper 80s. Nighttime temperatures pretty consistent, too. A touch warmer, though, Thursday night to Friday. We're closer to 90. More humidity. Better chance for afternoon showers and thunderstorms. Don't let a storm turn that leaning tree or shrub into a disaster. 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I'm meteorologist Phil Spivak with Precision Weather on St. Augustine Country 106.3.
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Taking a moment to rethink some things, it's Luke Combs. Luke will be out on the road on the My Kind of Saturday Night Tour next year. Riley Green will be out on the road on the That's Just Me Tour. Here's Riley with Change My Mind.

0: Corey Kent with those empty words. My name is John Glenn. Why can't I find a painting like this? An oil painting that someone purchased for $30 at an estate sale. It sold for $1.35 million at an auction recently. It was confirmed to be the work of celebrated surrealist Gertrude Abercrombie. Someday, my velvet painting collection will be worth maybe thousands. Hopefully hundreds.
1: Mainly clear to partly cloudy sky tonight. Temperatures into the upper 60s will push back into the mid to upper 80s on Wednesday under a sunny sky. Barely under 70 Wednesday night. Partly cloudy and mid to upper 80s on Thursday. Friday too, maybe a shower the late day. Thunder, lightning, rain, and a leaky roof. 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I'm meteorologist Phil Spivak with Precision Weather on St. Augustine Country 106.3.
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0: Jacob Hackworth, and what took you so long? My name is John Glenn. We're 80 days away from 2027. How's that New Year's resolution coming? Morgan Wallen to count down the summers. There's a new Shaboozy song, and we'll do some dancing with Tyler Hubbard this hour, too.
1: Fox News, I'm Tom Graham. President Trump holding a rally in Wasilla, Alaska today ahead of next month's midterm, stumping on behalf of Republican Senate candidate Dan Sullivan. He's locked in a close race with Democrat Mary Pattola. Now, today's trip comes after President Trump campaigned in Ohio yesterday, promoting GOP Senate candidate John Houston.
2: He's going to be a great senator.
1: Now, former President Barack Obama, meantime, will rally on behalf of Democrats in Ohio next week as the midterm races heat up.
3: Former President Barack Obama will campaign for Ohio Democratic U.S. Senate nominee, former Senator Sherrod Brown, in Cleveland on October 24th.
4: Sherrod Brown has always fought for working people.
3: The former president saying in an online video, Brown worked to protect Ohio jobs. He'll also rally support for Democratic gubernatorial nominee Amy Acton.
1: This is Kristen Goodwin. 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

0: Shaboozy and Cowgirl. Let's check some entertainment history for the 13th of October. I cannot believe it has been this long since this movie was released. I just looked it up to confirm. The Nightmare Before Christmas was released the 13th of October, 1993. The Marine, starring John Cena, also debuting the 13th of October. That was in the year 2006. That's entertainment history for today.
1: Through the night, not too much cloudiness. Temperatures falling into the upper 60s by morning. Plenty of sunshine on tap the next couple of days. Highs mid to upper 80s. Nighttime temperatures pretty consistent, too. A touch warmer, though, Thursday night to Friday. We're closer to 90. More humidity, better chance for afternoon showers and thunderstorms. Don't let a storm turn that leaning tree or shrub into a disaster. 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I'm meteorologist Phil Spivak with Precision Weather on St. Augustine Country 106.3.
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Ella Langley with Choosing Texas. That is the song of 2026. Now, Billboard Magazine did some guesstimating, and they're thinking Ella made about $13 million thanks to that song. Spins, royalties, ticket sales, the whole shebang. When a song like that hits, it is life-changing. And it has definitely changed Ella's life. Jelly Roll, Keith Urban after Parker McCollum.

0: Jelly Roll, getting our hands up. What a great new song. My name is John Glenn. Here's some cowboy wisdom to think about tonight. It took about 117 billion people, about 300,000 years to bring technology to what it is today.
1: Mainly clear to partly cloudy sky tonight. Temperatures into the upper 60s will push back into the mid to upper 80s on Wednesday under a sunny sky. Barely under 70 Wednesday night. Partly cloudy and mid to upper 80s on Thursday. Friday, too, maybe a shower the late day. Thunder, lightning, rain, and a leaky roof. 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I'm meteorologist Phil Spivak with Precision Weather on St. Augustine Country 106.3.
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0: Ella's fella, Tucker Wetmore, and who told you that? Let's check some birthdays for the 13th of October. The country stars Lacey J. Dalton, Marie Osmond, and Rhett Akins are celebrating. So is Paul Simon, Sammy Hagar, Jerry Rice. Kate Walsh is Dr. Addison Montgomery on Grey's Anatomy. Sacha Baron Cohen is Borat. Caleb McLaughlin is Lucas from Stranger Things on Netflix. Tisha Campbell-Martin was Gina on the show Martin. Nancy Kerrigan is an ice skater. Jerry Jones, the owner of the Dallas Cowboys. Matt Walsh from Old School and Veep is also celebrated today. And if it is your special day today, happy birthday. I hope all your birthday wishes come true today.
1: Fox News, I'm Tom Rigotti. The Pope has had surgery to remove part of his lung. Fox's Jessica Rosenthal has more.
2: The Vatican says Pope Leo XIV had the lower lobe of his right lung removed with video-assisted technique, which is a minimally invasive way to perform surgery in one's chest cavity. The procedure was planned after doctors detected lung cancer.
1: The Vatican says Leo is expected to be hospitalized for at least a week. Republicans are working to defend a historically red Senate seat in Texas, with Vice President J.D. Vance campaigning there for GOP candidate and State Attorney General Ken Paxton. Fox's Brooke Taylor reports.
3: Vance's visit comes as Paxton faces a new controversy. The Wall Street Journal obtaining video reporting Paxton attended a 2024 New Year's Eve party in Dubai with two men who had already been indicted in the U.S. on federal health care fraud charges.
1: Paxton is running against Democrat James Tallarico. 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

0: Cole Goodwin with a new song called Howdy. Another cool song of his is Fish Fear Me, Women Want Me. If you get a chance to check that song out, check out more Cole Goodwin music. My name is John Glenn. Here's a healthy habit to keep in mind as you get ready to go to bed. A good night's sleep doesn't begin when your head hits the pillow. You need to pick one small bedtime has begun signal, like dimming the lights, brushing your teeth, setting your phone aside, making tea. Now, this cue matters because it helps your brain to start shifting gears towards sleep mode.
1: Too much cloudiness. Temperatures falling into the upper 60s by morning. Plenty of sunshine on tap the next couple of days. Highs mid to upper 80s. Nighttime temperatures pretty consistent, too. A touch warmer, though, Thursday night to Friday. We're close at a 90. More humidity. Better chance for afternoon showers and thunderstorms. Don't let a storm turn that leaning tree or shrub into a disaster. 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I'm meteorologist Phil Spivak with Precision Weather on St. Augustine Country 106.3.
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0: chicks, the country boys, the cowboys, the beautiful cowgirls. 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

From her album Whirlwind, it's Lainey Wilson with Phone, Keys, and Wallet. She is nominated for 3 CMA Awards. The CMA Awards show coming up next month, and of course she is hosting the show for a 3rd straight year. Cody Johnson and Rascal Flatts after Shaboozy's breakout

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1: Cody Johnson getting his horse back. That is a brand new one from him. Ella Langley will get back to loving life again here in a moment. And I don't know how this person got so lucky, but they purchased an oil painting for $30 at an estate sale. They had it appraised. It was determined it was a lost piece of art from celebrated surrealist Gertrude Abercrombie. And it sold at auction for $1.35 million.
2: Mainly clear to partly cloudy sky tonight. Temperatures into the upper 60s will push back into the mid to upper 80s on Wednesday under a sunny sky. Barely under 70 Wednesday night. Partly cloudy and mid to upper 80s on Thursday. Friday, too, maybe a shower the late day. Thunder, lightning, rain, and a leaky roof. 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I'm meteorologist Phil Spivak with Precision Weather on St. Augustine Country 106.3.
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0: Jordan Davis with Mesh. That is a brand new song from him. Looking at my holiday calendar, the next holiday we've got on the horizon that we actually get a day off is Veterans Day. That is Wednesday, November 11th. Think about taking a couple of your hard-earned vacation days, taking off the 12th and the 13th. Just two vacation days would buy you that five-day holiday weekend. Just think of the things you can get done in 5 days.
1: Fox News, I'm Ted Lindner. 3 weeks to go till the midterm elections. President Trump rallying for Republican incumbent Senator Dan Sullivan in Wasilla, Alaska, telling supporters he's delivering for their state and his agenda.
2: Dan stood with me in the Oval Office as we announced a historic federal project to finally build the 800-mile-long Alaska LNG pipeline.
1: President calling the pipeline project the largest energy infrastructure project in the history of Alaska. Senator Sullivan facing former Democrat Congresswoman Mary Peltola in November. Pope Leo XIV has had surgery to remove part of his lung.
3: The procedure was planned after doctors detected lung cancer. He was in the operating room for 3 hours at Rome's Gemelli Hospital, and surgery itself lasted 90 minutes. The Vatican statement says there were no complications. The Pope woke up and was returned to his room.
1: Fox's Jessica Rosenthal. 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
1: John Party with Boots Off. He's currently out on the road of the Gambling Man Tour, and just a weekend or two ago, he introduced us to his new road dog. It's a black and white rat terrier puppy called Scout. He is adorable.
2: Not too much cloudiness. Temperatures falling into the upper 60s by morning. Plenty of sunshine on tap the next couple of days. Highs mid to upper 80s. Nighttime temperatures pretty consistent, too. A touch warmer, though, Thursday night to Friday. We're closer to 90. More humidity. Better chance for afternoon showers and thunderstorms. Don't let a storm turn that leaning tree or shrub into a disaster. 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I'm meteorologist Phil Spivak with Precision Weather on St. Augustine Country 106.3.
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Playing your favorite country hits like that one right now from Morgan Wallen and Ben By Now. Welcome. I'm Peggy Sweet. I'm so excited to go on this journey with you again. Lots of great music on the way. Picked out some great songs. I'll tell you all about that and some trivia questions and all the things. But right now, let's get into some Megan Maroney. She's serving up that medicine.

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0: Lauren and Elena and Chase Matthew there with All My Exes. And did you know that Chase used to be an ATV mechanic before he turned into a fantastic country star? Yeah, he did that for about 6 years. I wonder which job he likes better. I'm sure you know the answer to that. Low Cash is on the way next.
1: Mainly clear to partly cloudy skies tonight. Temperatures into the upper 60s will push back into the mid to upper 80s on Wednesday under a sunny sky. Barely under 70 Wednesday night. Partly cloudy and mid to upper 80s on Thursday. Friday, too, maybe a shower the late day. Thunder, lightning, rain, and a leaky roof. 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I'm meteorologist Phil Spivak with Precision Weather on St. Augustine Country 106.3.
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0: Russell Dickerson and Worth Your Wild, getting me up and dancing. That means I can put off my next cup of coffee for a little while. Let's see. Blake Shelton's coming up. How about some Florida Georgia Line? Don't forget, tickets are on sale for their big festival tour next year. And Chris Young, he's going to get you home next.
1: News. I'm Sue Guzman. President Trump with a rally in Wasilla, Alaska Tuesday in support of Republican Senator Dan Sullivan, touting a soon-to-be-built natural gas pipeline.
2: The gigantic project that we just created for Alaska will create over 13,000 jobs for you and save the typical Alaska household more than $2,000 a year on your energy bills, and it's going to end up actually being much higher than that. Think of that.
1: Sullivan running against Mary Peltola. Pope Leo XIV recovering after undergoing surgery to remove part of his lung.
3: The procedure was planned after doctors detected lung cancer. He was in the operating room for 3 hours at Rome's Gemelli Hospital, and surgery itself lasted 90 minutes.
1: Fox's Jessica Rosenthal telling us that his diagnosis was cancer. 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

0: Blake Shelton, let him in anyway. Oh, let me see. Coming up next hour, requested music from Love and Theft, Angel Eyes. I haven't played that one in a long time, as well as Randy Houser and Co Wetzel. Ella Langley, of course, is going to be in there as well. So keep it here.
1: Too much cloudiness. Temperatures falling into the upper 60s by morning. Plenty of sunshine on tap the next couple of days. Highs mid to upper 80s. Nighttime temperatures pretty consistent, too. A touch warmer, though, Thursday night to Friday. We're close at a 90. More humidity? Better chance for afternoon showers and thunderstorms. Don't let a storm turn that leaning tree or shrub into a disaster. 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I'm meteorologist Phil Spivak with Precision Weather on St. Augustine Country 106.3.
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Luke Combs rethinking some things. He really did, because before he was a country star, he wanted to be a homicide detective. He went from being a college bouncer and criminal justice student to one of the biggest names in country music. So I'm glad he made the switch. Bailey Zimmerman in that Chevy Silverado.

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0: Zach Top there with South of Sanity. I've got Coe Wetzel and Ella Langley coming up with Jaded. That is on the way next, as well as Love and Theft. And I'm going to have a trivia question for you this hour, so keep it here.
1: Mainly clear to partly cloudy sky tonight. Temperatures into the upper 60s will push back into the mid to upper 80s on Wednesday under a sunny sky. Barely under 70 Wednesday night. Partly cloudy and mid to upper 80s on Thursday. Friday, too, maybe a shower the late day. Thunder, lightning, rain, and a leaky roof. 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I'm meteorologist Phil Spivak with Precision Weather on St. Augustine Country 106.3.
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0: Randy Houser back in the bottle, and he will be opening some dates for Riley Green next year. So tickets are on sale now for that if you want to get them. All right, I told you I was going to have a trivia question for you. I kind of like doing these once in a while. I want to find something that I didn't know. So here you go. It is Halloween themed. And before people made jack-o'-lanterns for Halloween, which vegetable did they carve faces into? I think you'll be surprised, and no Googling. Just think about it. Chase Matthew is on the way next.
1: Fox News, I'm Ted Lindner. Pope Leo XIV has had surgery to remove part of his lung.
2: The procedure was planned after doctors detected lung cancer. He was in the operating room for 3 hours at Rome's Gemelli Hospital, and surgery itself lasted 90 minutes. The Vatican statement says there were no complications. The Pope woke up and was returned to his room.
1: Fox's Jessica Rosenthal. 3 weeks to go till the midterms. President Trump rallying for Republican incumbent Senator Dan Sullivan in Wasilla, Alaska.
3: Dan stood with me in the Oval Office as we announced a historic federal project to finally build the 800-mile-long Alaska LNG pipeline.
1: Senator Sullivan faces former Democratic Congresswoman Mary Peltola in November. And the Tampa Bay Rays evening up their ALCS series with the Cleveland Guardians, one game apiece after they win 3-1 on Tuesday night in Game 2. 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

0: painted you pretty there from Hudson Westbrook. All right, you didn't Google, did you? I'm going to answer that question for you. So before people made jack-o'-lanterns for Halloween, what vegetable did they carve faces into? The lovely turnip. I don't know how we went from a small turnip to a pumpkin, but I'm glad it's a pumpkin because I could never carve a turnip. Let's see, coming up, Zach John King and Get to Drinking. That's on the way next.
1: Not too much cloudiness. Temperatures falling into the upper 60s by morning. Plenty of sunshine on tap the next couple of days. Highs mid to upper 80s. Nighttime temperatures pretty consistent, too. A touch warmer, though, Thursday night to Friday. We're close at a 90. More humidity? Better chance for afternoon showers and thunderstorms. Don't let a storm turn that leaning tree or shrub into a disaster. 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I'm meteorologist Phil Spivak with Precision Weather on St. Augustine Country 106.3.
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Keeping those country hits rolling. That's Jelly Roll, getting those hands up, getting me up and dancing around in the studio. I'm going to slow things down just a little bit so I can catch my breath. Here's Low Cash and Hometown Home.

0: Kevin Powers and Shaboozy and Move On. And a fun fact about Kevin Powers, he actually co-wrote Amen by Shaboozy and Jelly Roll. So that's a pretty cool thing. I really love that song. I like his style. Riley Green, Think As You Drunk, that's on the way next.
1: Mainly clear to partly cloudy skies tonight. Temperatures into the upper 60s will push back into the mid to upper 80s on Wednesday under a sunny sky. Barely under 70 Wednesday night. Partly cloudy and mid to upper 80s on Thursday. Friday, too, maybe a shower the late day. Thunder, lightning, rain, and a leaky roof. 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I'm meteorologist Phil Spivak with Precision Weather on St. Augustine Country 106.3.
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0: Playing your favorite country hits, there's Graylin James and Water at a Wedding. I'm Peggy Sweet. Find me on social media like Emily did. I've got Brad Paisley. We've got some mud on the tires for her. That's on the way next.
1: Fox News, I'm Sue Guzman. The Vatican announcing Pope Leo has cancer. It was confirmed Tuesday during surgery to remove a nodule on his lung.
2: The Vatican says Pope Leo XIV had the lower lobe of his right lung removed with video-assisted technique, which is a minimally invasive way to perform surgery in one's chest cavity. The procedure was planned after doctors detected lung cancer.
1: Fox's Jessica Rosenthal. Vice President J.D. Vance campaigning in Tyler, Texas Tuesday for GOP candidate and State Attorney General Ken Paxton is in a tight race for U.S. Senate. Fox's Brooke Taylor reports.
3: Vance's visit comes as Paxton faces a new controversy. The Wall Street Journal obtaining video reporting Paxton attended a 2024 New Year's Eve party in Dubai with two men who had already been indicted in the U.S. on federal health care fraud charges.
1: Paxton running against Democrat James Tallarico. 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

0: The latest from Josh Ross there. And did you know that Nickelback frontman Chad Kroeger helped write that song? Pretty cool. Yeah. Everybody's crossing over to country music. Why? Because it is the best, right? We're playing your favorite country hits here as always. Lainey Wilson, she's got those phone, keys, and wallet. That's on the way next.
1: Not too much cloudiness. Temperatures falling into the upper 60s by morning. Plenty of sunshine on tap the next couple of days. Highs mid to upper 80s. Nighttime temperatures pretty consistent, too. A touch warmer, though, Thursday night to Friday. We're close at a 90. More humidity? Better chance for afternoon showers and thunderstorms. Don't let a storm turn that leaning tree or shrub into a disaster. 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I'm meteorologist Phil Spivak with Precision Weather on St. Augustine Country 106.3.
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Taylor Swift, I Knew It, I Knew You from Toy Story 5. Now one of my favorite guys. Here's his latest song. This is Jason Aldean and Anytime Soon.

0: Ella Langley, she's loving life again, and she's going to be honoring Dolly Parton very soon with a whole bunch of others. So the CMA presents I Will Always Love You, which is a celebration of Dolly Parton, and it includes Ella, along with Lainey Wilson, Reba McEntire, Carrie Underwood, Brad Paisley, Zach Brown, and Darius Rucker. It's going to be a two-hour special that airs live on October 21st and on ABC and Disney Plus from Nashville, with Hulu streaming it on the next day, the 22nd. Proceeds will include a donation to Dolly Parton's Imagination Library, and I can't imagine a more honorable way to honor the late, great Dolly Parton. Megan Maroney, Am I Okay? That is on the way for you next.
1: I mean, the clear to partly cloudy sky tonight. Temperatures into the upper 60s will push back into the mid to upper 80s on Wednesday under a sunny sky. Barely under 70 Wednesday night. Partly cloudy and mid to upper 80s on Thursday. Friday, too, maybe a shower the late day. Thunder, lightning, rain, and a leaky roof. 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I'm meteorologist Phil Spivak with Precision Weather on St. Augustine Country 106.3.
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0: Parker McCollum and Killing Me. Requested music from the ladies up next. I've got Shania and Carrie.
1: Fox News, I'm Ted Linder. With 3 weeks to go till the midterms, President Trump rallying for Republican incumbent Senator Dan Sullivan in Wasilla, Alaska, saying he's delivering for their state and his agenda.
2: Dan stood with me in the Oval Office as we announced a historic federal project to finally build the 800-mile-long Alaska LNG pipeline.
1: Senator Sullivan faces former Democrat Congresswoman Mary Peltola in November. The Tampa Bay Rays even up their series with the Cleveland Guardians at a game apiece, winning game 2 Tuesday night over the Cleveland Guardians in Tampa. Congresswoman Mary Peltola in November. The Tampa Bay Rays even up their series with the Cleveland Guardians at a game apiece, winning game 2 Tuesday night over the Cleveland Guardians in Tampa.

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0: That's Blake White, and bet on that. Coming up next hour, you can bet on hearing some, Tucker Wetmore, Little Big Town, my favorite Russell Dickerson song right now, Happened to Me, that is on the way, as well as Dan and Shay. We're going to say so next.
1: Through the night, not too much cloudiness. Temperatures falling into the upper 60s by morning. Plenty of sunshine on tap the next couple of days. Highs mid to upper 80s. Nighttime temperatures pretty consistent, too. A touch warmer, though, Thursday night to Friday. We're close at a 90. More humidity, better chance for afternoon showers and thunderstorms. Don't let a storm turn that leaning tree or shrub into a disaster. 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I'm meteorologist Phil Spivak with Precision Weather on St. Augustine Country 106.3.
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0: chicks, the country boys, the cowboys, the beautiful cowgirls. Yeah.
1: 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It's Megan Maroney.
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6: Yeah.
5: We're cowgirls.

Those country hits just keep rolling, like that one from Lauren Elena and Chase Matthew and All of My Exes. On the way this hour, as I mentioned before, some Corey Kent, Sugarland in there, Cody Johnson. Right now, here's my favorite Russell Dickerson song, and Happened to Me.

0: That's Tucker Wetmore. And who told you that? Well, Google told me that you are, well, actually, Tucker is. He is a self-taught musician and learned to play piano by ear when he was just 11. He loved Jerry Lee Lewis and Billy Joel. Those were kind of his inspirations, and I think it is serving him very well now. Luke Bryan, Country and She Knows It, that's on the way next.
1: Mainly clear to partly cloudy sky tonight. Temperatures into the upper 60s will push back into the mid to upper 80s on Wednesday under a sunny sky. Barely under 70 Wednesday night. Partly cloudy and mid to upper 80s on Thursday. Friday, too, maybe a shower the late day. Thunder, lightning, rain, and a leaky roof. 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I'm meteorologist Phil Spivak with Precision Weather on St. Augustine Country 106.3.
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0: Cory Kent there with those empty words. Now, it being allergy season, I stumbled across a fun fact. And, well, I'm going to make it a little trivia question or make you think about it for a little while. So what can human beings do faster than a cheetah? I will have the answer for you coming up before the top of the hour. But in the meantime, I've got Sugarland and Shaboozy up next. He's got some good news.
1: Fox News, I'm Sue Guzman. The Vatican announcing Pope Leo has lung cancer. The diagnosis confirmed during surgery to remove a nodule.
2: The Vatican says Pope Leo XIV had the lower lobe of his right lung removed with video-assisted technique, which is a minimally invasive way to perform surgery in one's chest cavity. The procedure was planned after doctors detected lung cancer.
1: Fox's Jessica Rosenthal, the Vatican says he had a quiet night. U.S. Ambassador to Greece Kimberly Guilfoyle resigning amid allegations she used her position to sell political influence.
3: Guilfoyle says these allegations are false, and I intend to vigorously defend my name, my reputation, and my integrity. Guilfoyle, a former Fox News host, was once engaged to Donald Trump Jr. for nearly 4 years.
1: Fox's Peter Ducey, the death toll rising to 6. Hurricane Simon and Rachel remnants unleashing flooding now in Mexico. 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
1: 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All right. I wasn't talking about a horse when I mentioned a trivia question just a few minutes ago. I did, however, mention a cheetah, and I gave you a little bit of a hint because, you know, we're in a time where the seasons are changing, so there's different allergies now. 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Maybe I better rethink that question. That's on the way next.
2: Too much cloudiness. Temperatures falling into the upper 60s by morning. Plenty of sunshine on tap the next couple of days. Highs mid to upper 80s. Nighttime temperatures pretty consistent, too. A touch warmer, though, Thursday night to Friday. We're closer to 90. More humidity. Better chance for afternoon showers and thunderstorms. Don't let a storm turn that leaning tree or shrub into a disaster. 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I'm meteorologist Phil Spivak with Precision Weather on St. Augustine Country 106.3.
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Jaded. I'm Peggy Sweet. Thank you so much for joining me today. I don't know what you're doing, whether you're headed to work, school, if you're just getting up, whatever it is that you're doing, thanks so much for allowing me to be along with you. I enjoy my time with you so much and playing all the songs that you want to hear, especially when you pick some of my favorite artists like this one, Jordan Davis. Turn This Truck Around.

0: deep in your country favorites rolling like that one from Chris Young. I didn't come here to leave. I've got Zach John King. We're going to get to drinking next. Oh, yeah. I better go fill up my coffee cup. I'll be right back.
1: Good morning. Sunshine, partly sunny at times, isolated showers or thunderstorms, middle 80s this afternoon, northeast winds at 5 to 10 miles per hour. Mostly clear skies tonight, 68 to 72, lots of sunshine, mid 80s tomorrow. Partly cloudy, 68 to 72 Thursday night, isolated showers or thunderstorms, mid 80s Friday, partly sunny and cooler, upper 70s Saturday. This is meteorologist Russ Murley with Precision Weather for St. Augustine Country 106.3.
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of the coast, remember five for beach, you and me. That sunset, cliffs by the sea, and the night rolled in. And you still talk about that moon that I can't recall, but God, I saw.

0: enough.
1: John Party there. He can't get his boots off. He's been having that problem for quite a while. I've got more of the music you love coming up. Blake Shelton, God's Country, is set and ready to go next for you.
2: Fox News, I'm Ted Linden. Republicans working to defend a historically red Senate seat in Texas, with VP J.D. Vance campaigning for GOP candidate and State Attorney General Ken Paxton. Fox's Brooke Taylor.
3: Vance's visit comes as Paxton faces a new controversy. The Wall Street Journal obtaining video reporting Paxton attended a 2024 New Year's Eve party in Dubai with two men who had already been indicted in the U.S. on federal health care fraud charges.
2: Paxton running against Democrat James Tallarico. Pope Leo's been diagnosed with cancer in his lung. It's coming from the Vatican after surgery Tuesday to remove a lung nodule at Rome's Gemelli Hospital. The Vatican said he's expected to be hospitalized for at least a week. And the Tampa Bay Rays even up their series with the Cleveland Guardians at a game apiece, winning game two on Tuesday night over the Guardians in Tampa, 3-1. 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

0: That's Jelly Roll getting his hands up and making me stand up and dance around, and I guess I'm just going to dance right out of the studio. It is time for me to go. I'm Peggy Sweet. Thank you so much for joining me. I've had a blast once again with you. I hope you'll come back and join me tonight. In the meantime, have a fun and fantastic day. Kane Brown is set and ready to go next. I'll see you back here tonight.
1: Good morning. Sunshine, partly sunny at times. We may see a quick pop-up shower or thunderstorm with temperatures in the middle 80s this afternoon. Northeast winds at 5 to 10. Gusting 15 at the beaches. Mostly clear tonight, upper 60s to low 70s. Lots of sunshine, low to mid 80s tomorrow. Partly cloudy, upper 60s to low 70s Thursday night. Isolated showers or thunderstorms under partly sunny skies Friday, middle to perhaps upper 80s. Partly sunny and cooler, middle to upper 70s Saturday. This is meteorologist Russ Murley with Precision Weather for St. Augustine Country 106.3.
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Right now, here's Russell Dickerson in Worth Your Wild.

0: Well, more surveys more often. Let's check this one out, the very timely holiday season survey. It says that 42% of us plan to host loved ones during the holiday season. 19% of them will be doing it for the first time. When asked what makes a good host, 75% said it's having the perfect food menu for guests, and 70% say it's keeping things informal and letting guests wear anything they want. Right. Only a fifth of the respondents claim to have mastered the art of hosting, while 47% say they mostly know what they're doing and admit they improvise, you know, what they need to do to be a good host. But, you know, I got to tell you, with my family and friends, it's easy to be a good host, right? All that is required is that you just don't run out of beer and wine.
1: What you gobbling about, turkeys?
2: Good morning. Sunshine, partly sunny at times, isolated showers or thunderstorms, middle 80s this afternoon, northeast winds at 5 to 10 miles per hour. Mostly clear skies tonight, 68 to 72, lots of sunshine, mid 80s tomorrow. Partly cloudy, 68 to 72 Thursday night, isolated showers or thunderstorms, mid 80s Friday, partly sunny and cooler, upper 70s Saturday. This is meteorologist Russ Murley with Precision Weather for St. Augustine Country 106.3.
3: 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The Francis and Mary Eucenas Bridge, the Bridge of Lions, and Mickler O'Connell are clear right now. North Ponce de Leon Boulevard, just north of King Street. Some police activity. State Route 207 South at State Route 312, a vehicle on the shoulder. I-95 North, just north of State Route 207 South. A car to the side, and also then just south on I-95, another vehicle on the shoulder. I'm Roxanne Stewart, St. Augustine Local News.
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0: Well, Halloween fun around the corner, and more than two-thirds, 70% of us adults think that Halloween is just as much for grown-ups as it is for kiddos, right? According to the Halloween Report, there is such a thing. But most don't have big plans for adult Halloween, as 62% think the perfect way to spend it is to staying in for the night instead of going out. Yeah, I mean, I'm not into dressing up anymore. And over half, 53%, say Halloween is their favorite holiday and it should be a national holiday. Right? Day off, banks closed, sit around, eat candy, watch scary movies. Yes, make it a national holiday.
1: Boo.
2: In my years of living in the city, and I've been here since 1989, this was unique and definitely was a fluke.
3: The skies opened up Friday, flooding some local businesses and homes. Good morning, St. John's County. I'm Liz Ryan with your local news. City of St. Augustine Beach manager Max Royal was in the thick of it.
2: I was out on Friday evening, and I got caught in that rainstorm, and I knew it was something different because just of the intensity of the water coming down, hitting my umbrella, or soaking me anyway.
3: It was a king tide, but this was not ocean spillover.
2: I've only seen the boulevard underwater once before, and that was during Hurricane Floyd. And that water came from the ocean. This was not ocean water. This was from the sky.
3: Some areas got hit particularly hard.
2: I found A1E Beach Boulevard from 12th Street north to Pope Road to be more flooded than I've ever seen it in my 37 years of living in the city.
3: By 7 o'clock, the rain had subsided, so Royal went out with Public Works to inspect the area.
2: You could start to see the water in the boulevard going down. Then, 2 or 3 hours later, the boulevard didn't have water. There was water on side streets, though, and it took a little while longer for that water to go down. Found out at 4 in the morning, those roads were dry.
3: Royal says that alleviated fears that storm drains were clogged.
2: That, to me and the Public Works Director, indicated that the system was simply overwhelmed by a tremendous deluge of water in a very short time.
3: The city says the stormwater system functioned as designed, and they will continue monitoring drainage conditions and maintaining stormwater infrastructure. In other news, St. Augustine commissioners have chosen Assistant City Manager Reuben Franklin to take over as interim city manager when David Burcham retires in December. Franklin was the only applicant for the interim position, and commissioners unanimously approved him Monday. Some commissioners expressed confidence in Franklin and in his experience working for the city and favored making him the new permanent city manager. Commissioner John DePreter.
4: I think we should appoint Mr. Franklin. We did the in-house search. I want to say we're very lucky to have Mr. Franklin be able to step in here. I think his credibility around the community is extremely high. In my opinion, it's not a science. It's more of a craft or an art, and he's learned that. So I'm very happy with him to be able to do that.
3: But Mayor-elect Cynthia Garris would prefer to do a search before appointing a permanent city manager.
5: I still think we need to see what's out there. And I say that because with me going that way the last time, I got a lot of kickback from that. So we do need to see what's out there here in the state of Florida. And if we don't have anybody that's better, then he will just go from interim to city manager. But we owe it to the residents to see what's out there.
3: Franklin will serve as interim city manager for 6 months, and the newly seated commission will decide how to select a permanent replacement. This local news is a service of your hometown Toyota dealer, Beaver Toyota in St. Augustine, conveniently located right off I-95 at exit 311.
6: We're excited to announce that the branch has reactivated after a few years.
3: In a city that has a rich civil rights history, the NAACP has reactivated and is ready to get to work. Secretary of the St. Augustine St. John's Chapter, Lindsay Rogers, spoke at Monday's City of St. Augustine Commissioners meeting.
6: The early roots, the local NAACP chapter was first organized in St. Augustine in 1915. They were a significant part of the civil rights movement. The youth council, led by figures such as Dr. Robert Haling, Fannie Forward, and Elizabeth Hawthorne, organized foundational lunch counter sit-ins, protests against segregated anniversary celebrations, and swim-ins that, along with Dr. Martin Luther King's arrest, helped catalyze the passage of the Civil Rights Act in 1964.
3: If you're interested in participating,
6: we meet on the second Thursday of every month at 7 p.m. via Zoom. We are also meeting in person at the Solomon Calhoun Center located at 1300 Duval Street. Next month's meeting is on November 12th, and we would love to see you and hope you all join us in our continued efforts for equality for all.
3: You can also get more information on their Facebook page. And now you're up to date with St. Augustine's local news. I'm Liz Ryan.
1: Fox News. I'm Ted Lindner. Republicans working to defend a historically red Senate seat in Texas, with VP J.D. Vance campaigning for GOP candidate and State Attorney General Ken Paxton. Fox's Brooke Taylor.
7: Vance's visit comes as Paxton faces a new controversy. The Wall Street Journal obtaining video reporting Paxton attended a 2024 New Year's Eve party in Dubai with two men who had already been indicted in the U.S. on federal health care fraud charges.
1: Paxton running against Democrat James Tallarico. Pope Leo's been diagnosed with cancer in his lung. It's coming from the Vatican after surgery Tuesday to remove a lung nodule at Rome's Gemelli Hospital. The Vatican said he's expected to be hospitalized for at least a week. And the Tampa Bay Rays even up their series with the Cleveland Guardians at a game apiece, winning game two on Tuesday night over the Guardians in Tampa, 3-1. 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
1: He's big.
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0: There's a new one, Luke Bryan, Luke Combs here on St. Augustine Country. You know, there's so much, as you know, crazy nuts in the news and all kinds of, you know, just it's out of control. It's good to shine the focus light over on some good news. You ready?
1: Yeah, man, that's the good stuff.
0: Well, a Texas dude found a bag of more than $128,000 on top of an ATM and then returned every penny to authorities. Here's the chief, Brooke Rollins, and the detective, Gina Miller, talking about the money that was turned in.
2: To find that kind of money or that amount of money is certainly rare. That's very unusual. Am I reading this correctly? Somebody found 128. Which officer has it?
3: I've never had a case like this before. There was no indication of a crime occurring. It looked like it was just left there by accident.
2: He just thinks it's the right thing to do and doesn't think it goes beyond that.
3: I've had cases where Good Samaritans have turned in property that they found, wallets, IDs, things like that. But in the case of $128,000, I've never had somebody turn in that kind of money before.
0: So here's the question. Would you do that too? Turn it in, no questions asked? I mean, that's one ATM that didn't stand for automatic temptation machine, right? He may have not made a deposit, but he certainly made a withdrawal from the Bank of Good Karma. Jeez. Am I getting a little syrupy on that? Yeah, I know.
1: Here you go. Yeah, man, that's the good stuff.
0: Love the good stuff. Every now and then, got to get it on.
4: Good morning. Sunshine, partly sunny at times. We may see a quick pop-up shower or thunderstorm with temperatures in the middle 80s this afternoon. Northeast winds at 5 to 10. Gusting 15 at the beaches. Mostly clear tonight, upper 60s to low 70s. Lots of sunshine, low to mid 80s tomorrow. Partly cloudy, upper 60s to low 70s Thursday night. Isolated showers or thunderstorms under partly sunny skies Friday, middle to perhaps upper 80s. Partly sunny and cooler, middle to upper 70s Saturday. This is meteorologist Russ Murley with Precision Weather for St. Augustine Country 106.3.
5: 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It's Biketoberfest week and you may see cyclists in the area. Also expect some increased traffic, especially downtown in the historic district. North Ponce de Leon Boulevard, just north of King Street, some police activity. Cordova Street, just south of King Street, a fire vehicle in the area. State Route 16 West, near Racetrack Road, a vehicle on the shoulder. I'm Roxanne Stewart, St. Augustine Local News.
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0: Halloweeny time. Love it this time of year. BuzzFeed came up with a list of the best non-scary movies for you to watch. If you're a wimp, like I kind of am sometimes, you know, movies that are got a little scare, but nothing where you're like, oh my God, this guy with the chainsaw is going to cut him up. Anyway, these are non-scary Halloween movies to watch. Beetlejuice, right? The original Practical Magic. Edward Scissorhands. So that's two Tim Burton movies in a row because you got the Beetlejuice first. Super 8 with Elle Fanning. It's like Stranger Things meets E.T. Remember Death Becomes Her with Meryl Streep and Goldie Hawn? That's one you can check out. Stardust, also The Craft with Nev Campbell is kind of fun, but not too scary. Another one, the Twilight movies, any of the Twilight movies, The Witches with Angelica Houston. Little Shop of Horrors. That was a funny one with Rick Moranis and Steve Martin. Of course, from Saturday Night Live fame. And, of course, then you got the Ghostbuster movies, which really aren't that scary. Come on, dive into the original Halloween. That'll freak you out again, huh? Why not?
1: Boo.

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0: Painted You Pretty, it's Hudson Westbrook here. St. Augustine Country always want to keep you up on some fun events, including the Fort Mose Harvest Festival. That is going to be coming up in November, all right? So something to do right into November, November 7th. 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
1: Good morning. Sunshine, partly sunny at times, isolated showers or thunderstorms, middle 80s this afternoon, northeast winds at 5 to 10 miles per hour. Mostly clear skies tonight, 68 to 72, lots of sunshine, mid 80s tomorrow. Partly cloudy, 68 to 72 Thursday night, isolated showers or thunderstorms, mid 80s Friday, partly sunny and cooler, upper 70s Saturday. This is meteorologist Russ Murley with Precision Weather for St. Augustine Country 106.3.
2: 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West King Street from South Holmes Boulevard to around Duval Street. Traffic very heavy there. I-95 South, just north of State Route 207 South. A vehicle to the side. Bridges in the historic district continue to run smoothly this morning. I'm Roxanne Stewart, St. Augustine Local News.
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0: St. Augustine's Country Station 106.3 Morning Catfish with you. Hey, just a reminder, there's more than one way to crank up your favorite country and keep up with what's going on in St. Augustine right here like you do. But you can always listen on your smart speaker. 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
1: In my years of living in the city, and I've been here since 1989, this was unique and definitely was a fluke.
2: The skies opened up Friday, flooding some local businesses and homes. Good morning, St. John's County. I'm Liz Ryan with your local news. City of St. Augustine Beach manager Max Royal was in the thick of it.
1: I was out on Friday evening, and I got caught in that rainstorm, and I knew it was something different because just of the intensity of the water coming down, hitting my umbrella, or soaking me anyway.
2: It was a king tide, but this was not ocean spillover.
1: I've only seen the boulevard underwater once before, and that was during Hurricane Floyd, and that water came from the ocean. This was not ocean water. This was from the sky.
2: Some areas got hit particularly hard.
1: I found A1E Beach Boulevard from 12th Street north to Pope Road to be more flooded than I've ever seen it in my 37 years of living in the city.
2: By 7 o'clock, the rain had subsided, so Royal went out with Public Works to inspect the area.
1: You could start to see the water in the boulevard going down. And 2 or 3 hours later, the boulevard didn't have water. There was water on side streets, though. And it took a little while longer for that water to go down. Found out at 4 in the morning, those roads were dry.
2: Royal says that alleviated fears that storm drains were clogged.
1: That, to me and the Public Works Director, indicated that the system was simply overwhelmed by a tremendous deluge of water in a very short time.
2: The city says the stormwater system functioned as designed, and they will continue monitoring drainage conditions and maintaining stormwater infrastructure. In other news, St. Augustine commissioners have chosen Assistant City Manager Reuben Franklin to take over as interim city manager when David Burcham retires in December. Franklin was the only applicant for the interim position, and commissioners unanimously approved him Monday. Some commissioners expressed confidence in Franklin and in his experience working for the city and favored making him the new permanent city manager. Commissioner John DePreter.
3: I think we should appoint Mr. Franklin. We did the in-house search. I want to say we're very lucky to have Mr. Franklin be able to step in here. I think his credibility around the community is extremely high. In my opinion, it's not a science, it's more of a craft or an art, and that he's learned that. So I'm very happy with him to be able to do that.
2: But Mayor-elect Cynthia Garris would prefer to do a search before appointing a permanent city manager.
4: I still think we need to see what's out there, and I say that because with me going that way the last time, I got a lot of kickback from that. So we do need to see what's out there here in the state of Florida. And if we don't have anybody that's better, then he will just go from interim to city manager. But we owe it to the residents to see what's out there.
2: Franklin will serve as interim city manager for 6 months, and the newly seated commission will decide how to select a permanent replacement. This local news is a service of your hometown Toyota dealer, Beaver Toyota in St. Augustine, conveniently located right off I-95 at exit 311.
5: We're excited to announce that the branch has reactivated after a few years.
2: In a city that has a rich civil rights history, the NAACP has reactivated and is ready to get to work. Secretary of the St. Augustine St. John's chapter, Lindsay Rogers, spoke at Monday's City of St. Augustine Commissioners meeting.
5: The early roots, the local NAACP chapter was first organized in St. Augustine in 1915. They were a significant part of the civil rights movement. The youth council, led by figures such as Dr. Robert Haling, Fannie Forward, and Elizabeth Hawthorne, organized foundational lunch counter sit-ins, protests against segregated anniversary celebrations, and swim-ins that, along with Dr. Martin Luther King's arrest, helped catalyze the passage of the Civil Rights Act in 1964.
2: If you're interested in participating,
5: we meet on the second Thursday of every month at 7 p.m. via Zoom. We are also meeting in person at the Solomon Calhoun Center located at 1300 Duval Street. Next month's meeting is on November 12th, and we would love to see you and hope you all join us in our continued efforts for equality for all.
2: You can also get more information on their Facebook page. And now you're up to date with St. Augustine's local news. I'm Liz Ryan.
6: Fox News, I'm Ted Linden. Republicans working to defend a historically red Senate seat in Texas, with VP J.D. Vance campaigning for GOP candidate and State Attorney General Ken Paxton. Fox's Brooke Taylor.
7: Vance's visit comes as Paxton faces a new controversy. The Wall Street Journal obtaining video reporting Paxton attended a 2024 New Year's Eve party in Dubai with two men who had already been indicted in the U.S. on federal health care fraud charges.
6: Paxton running against Democrat James Tallarico. Pope Leo's been diagnosed with cancer in his lung. It's coming from the Vatican after surgery Tuesday to remove a lung nodule at Rome's Gemelli Hospital. The Vatican said he's expected to be hospitalized for at least a week. And the Tampa Bay Rays even up their series with the Cleveland Guardians at a game apiece, winning game two on Tuesday night over the Guardians in Tampa, 3-1. 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

0: Water at a wedding. It is Graylin James here with the Catfish on St. Augustine Country 106.3. Don't forget, down south, our sister station in Flagler, Kix Country. Kix Country Fest is coming up on Saturday, November 7th. I want to invite you to come on down. And starring Drake Milligan. Going to be a cash bar. Great local businesses hanging out. Just a good late afternoon, early evening with Porter Martin on at 5:30. Drake is going to hit the stage at 7:30. So if you love some live country music, get your tickets now. It's a sweet deal. Just go over to the event page at flaglerradio.com. 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
1: Good morning. Sunshine, partly sunny at times. We may see a quick pop-up shower or thunderstorm with temperatures in the middle 80s this afternoon. Northeast winds at 5 to 10. Gusting 15 at the beaches. Mostly clear tonight, upper 60s to low 70s. Lots of sunshine, low to mid 80s tomorrow. Partly cloudy, upper 60s to low 70s Thursday night. Isolated showers or thunderstorms under partly sunny skies Friday, middle to perhaps upper 80s. Partly sunny and cooler, middle to upper 70s Saturday. This is meteorologist Russ Murley with Precision Weather for St. Augustine Country 106.3.
2: 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State Route 16 at Circle Drive East, we see some police activity. Further west on 16, more police activity at Kenton Morris Road. There's bumper-to-bumper traffic, Roosevelt Terrace Road at Lewis Speedway. West King Street from South Holmes Boulevard to around Duval Street. Traffic continues to be very heavy there. Dobbs Road just south of State Route 312 West. Traffic starting to slow. I'm Roxanne Stewart, St. Augustine Local News.
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Luke Bryan. Hey, there he is with the new one here on St. Augustine Country 106.3. Boy, what a beautiful morning. I love it, love it. Into that October fallish more type deal, but it'll warm up again. You know how that goes. I got new Randy Houser coming up. Florida Georgia Line in a few right now. Let's head to the outskirts. Here's Sam Hunt.

0: Good morning. Sunshine, partly sunny at times, isolated showers or thunderstorms, middle 80s this afternoon, northeast winds at 5 to 10 miles per hour. Mostly clear skies tonight, 68 to 72, lots of sunshine, mid 80s tomorrow. Partly cloudy, 68 to 72 Thursday night, isolated showers or thunderstorms, mid 80s Friday, partly sunny and cooler, upper 70s Saturday. This is meteorologist Russ Murley with Precision Weather for St. Augustine Country 106.3.
1: 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State Route 16 westbound, just before the I-95 exchange, a crash with debris in the road. North Ponce de Leon Boulevard, south of West King Street, traffic at a crawl there. Eastbound lane of the Bridge of Lions, some slow and go traffic starting to back up a bit, starting at Zoraida Avenue on the island. Anastasia Boulevard near the zoo, slow and go traffic both directions. I'm Roxanne Stewart, St. Augustine Local News.
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0: in my years of living in the city, and I've been here since 1989. This was unique and definitely was a fluke.
1: The skies opened up Friday, flooding some local businesses and homes. Good morning, St. John's County. I'm Liz Ryan with your local news. City of St. Augustine Beach manager Max Royal was in the thick of it.
0: I was out on Friday evening, and I got caught in that rainstorm, and I knew it was something different because just of the intensity of the water coming down, hitting my umbrella, or soaking me anyway.
1: It was a king tide, but this was not ocean spillover.
0: I've only seen the boulevard underwater once before, and that was during Hurricane Floyd, and that water came from the ocean. This was not ocean water. This was from the sky.
1: Some areas got hit particularly hard.
0: I found A1E Beach Boulevard from 12th Street north to Pope Road to be more flooded than I've ever seen it in my 37 years of living in the city.
1: By 7 o'clock, the rain had subsided, so Royal went out with Public Works to inspect the area.
0: You could start to see the water in the boulevard going down. And 2 or 3 hours later, the boulevard didn't have water. There was water on side streets, though, and it took a little while longer for that water to go down. Found out at 4 in the morning, those roads were dry.
1: Royal says that alleviated fears that storm drains were clogged.
0: That, to me and the Public Works Director, indicated that the system was simply overwhelmed by a tremendous deluge of water in a very short time.
1: The city says the stormwater system functioned as designed, and they will continue monitoring drainage conditions and maintaining stormwater infrastructure. In other news, St. Augustine commissioners have chosen Assistant City Manager Reuben Franklin to take over as interim city manager when David Burcham retires in December. Franklin was the only applicant for the interim position, and commissioners unanimously approved him Monday. Some commissioners expressed confidence in Franklin and in his experience working for the city and favored making him the new permanent city manager. Commissioner John DePreter.
2: I think we should appoint Mr. Franklin. We did the in-house search. I want to say we're very lucky to have Mr. Franklin be able to step in here. I think his credibility around the community is extremely high. In my opinion, it's not a science. It's more of a craft or an art, and he's learned that. So I'm very happy with him to be able to do that.
1: But Mayor-elect Cynthia Garris would prefer to do a search before appointing a permanent city manager.
3: I still think we need to see what's out there. And I say that because with me going that way the last time, I got a lot of kickback from that. So we do need to see what's out there here in the state of Florida. And if we don't have anybody that's better, then he will just go from interim to city manager. But we owe it to the residents to see what's out there.
1: Franklin will serve as interim city manager for 6 months, and the newly seated commission will decide how to select a permanent replacement. This local news is a service of your hometown Toyota dealer, Beaver Toyota in St. Augustine, conveniently located right off I-95 at exit 311.
4: We're excited to announce that the branch has reactivated after a few years.
1: In a city that has a rich civil rights history, the NAACP has reactivated and is ready to get to work. Secretary of the St. Augustine St. John's chapter, Lindsay Rogers, spoke at Monday's City of St. Augustine Commissioners meeting.
4: The early roots, the local NAACP chapter was first organized in St. Augustine in 1915. They were a significant part of the civil rights movement. The youth council, led by figures such as Dr. Robert Haling, Fannie Forward, and Elizabeth Hawthorne, organized foundational lunch counter sit-ins, protests against segregated anniversary celebrations, and swim-ins that, along with Dr. Martin Luther King's arrest, helped catalyze the passage of the Civil Rights Act in 1964.
1: If you're interested in participating,
4: we meet on the second Thursday of every month at 7 p.m. via Zoom. We are also meeting in person at the Solomon Calhoun Center located at 1300 Duval Street. Next month's meeting is on November 12th, and we would love to see you and hope you all join us in our continued efforts for equality for all.
1: You can also get more information on their Facebook page. And now you're up to date with St. Augustine's local news. I'm Liz Ryan.
5: Fox News, I'm Ted Linder. Republicans working to defend a historically red Senate seat in Texas, with VP J.D. Vance campaigning for GOP candidate and State Attorney General Ken Paxton. Fox's Brooke Taylor.
6: Vance's visit comes as Paxton faces a new controversy. The Wall Street Journal obtaining video reporting Paxton attended a 2024 New Year's Eve party in Dubai with two men who had already been indicted in the U.S. on federal health care fraud charges.
5: Paxton running against Democrat James Tallarico. Pope Leo's been diagnosed with cancer in his lung. It's coming from the Vatican after surgery Tuesday to remove a lung nodule at Rome's Gemelli Hospital. The Vatican said he's expected to be hospitalized for at least a week. And the Tampa Bay Rays even up their series with the Cleveland Guardians at a game apiece, winning game two on Tuesday night over the Guardians in Tampa, 3-1. 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

0: Labadanu Coetzel Ella Langley here on St. Augustine Country. 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I think you'll enjoy this one.
1: 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It's time for Catfish's Audio Catch of the Day.
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0: Here we go with our Audio Catch of the Day. Halloween around the corner. Here it comes. Ooh, scary, right? Here's comedian Tommy Drake.
4: Everything isn't cooler now. Some things were more fun when I was little. Halloween used to be more fun. Halloween's sad now. Kids trick-or-treat in the middle of the afternoon. They only go to the houses of people that they already know.
2: Ooh, that's spooky.
4: When I was little, we had to face fear and earn our candy. My parents would drive me somewhere in the middle of the night, drop me off alone, make me trick-or-treat my way back to the house. I didn't know where I was, and I couldn't see out of my mask. I had to say, trick-or-treat. Do you know which way I live? That always put me in the same homemade costume, an all-black costume with no reflectors. I don't want to be a ninja again. Tommy, remember, ninjas are quiet. And they walk in the middle of the street. If you're lucky enough to make it home, what'd you have to do back then?
5: Crazy.
4: All your candy out on the floor. Spread it out. If anything was unwrapped or tampered with, you had to eat that right away. It could go bad.
0: You guys ready? Loaded up with the candy for the trick-or-treaters. God, there's so much of it in the store. Of course, I buy it early. I eat most of it, and then I can go back and restock. Right on. There's your audio catch of the day.
6: Good morning. Sunshine, partly sunny at times. We may see a quick pop-up shower or thunderstorm with temperatures in the middle 80s this afternoon. Northeast winds at 5 to 10. Gusting 15 at the beaches. Mostly clear tonight, upper 60s to low 70s. Lots of sunshine, low to mid 80s tomorrow. Partly cloudy, upper 60s to low 70s Thursday night. Isolated showers or thunderstorms under partly sunny skies Friday, middle to perhaps upper 80s. Partly sunny and cooler, middle to upper 70s Saturday. This is meteorologist Russ Murley with Precision Weather for St. Augustine Country 106.3.
7: 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Politis and Madavina. That slowdown on the Bridge of Lions has cleared. However, Anastasia Island, Anastasia Boulevard, both lanes at the zoo still slow and go. Northbound Ponce de Leon Boulevard south of King Street is slow and go. Then southbound North Ponce de Leon Boulevard is slow north of King Street. State Route 207 south, just west of I-95 south, a hazard in the southbound lane of 207. I'm Roxanne Stewart, St. Augustine Local News.
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0: Well, Halloween fun around the corner, and more than two-thirds, 70% of us adults think that Halloween is just as much for grown-ups as it is for kiddos, right? According to the Halloween Report, there is such a thing. But most don't have big plans for adult-oween, as 62% think the perfect way to spend it is to staying in for the night instead of going out. Yeah, I mean, I'm not into dressing up anymore. And over half, 53%, say Halloween is their favorite holiday and it should be a national holiday. Right? Day off, banks closed, sit around, eat candy, watch scary movies. Yes, make it a national holiday.
1: Boo.

0: Beautiful St. Augustine Wednesday morning. Get to drinking Zach John King. I got Scotty McCreary, Luke Combs coming up here in just a few. Hey, want to remind you the Family Color Run 5K is all about you and friends and family and making new friends. Health and Vibrant Colors is coming to the St. John's County Fairgrounds. This run is coming up November 15th at 9 a.m. All you need to do is simply go to sjcfl.us or just Google up the Family Color Run 5K coming up in St. John's to get in involved in this and be a part of it.
1: Good morning. Sunshine, partly sunny at times, isolated showers or thunderstorms, middle 80s this afternoon, northeast winds at 5 to 10 miles per hour. Mostly clear skies tonight, 68 to 72, lots of sunshine, mid 80s tomorrow. Partly cloudy, 68 to 72 Thursday night, isolated showers or thunderstorms, mid 80s Friday, partly sunny and cooler, upper 70s Saturday. This is meteorologist Russ Murley with Precision Weather for St. Augustine Country 106.3.
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0: new Tucker Wetmore. Coming up, Justin Moore. We got the band Perry ready to go for you here in just a few. Catfish on your St. Augustine country. Hey, big day coming up on Saturday, October 24th. Francis Field, 30th annual Ancient City Kids Day. What a day. 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
2: We're excited to announce that the branch has reactivated after a few years.
1: In a city that has a rich civil rights history, the NAACP has reactivated and is ready to get to work. Secretary of the St. Augustine St. John's Chapter, Lindsay Rogers, spoke at Monday's City of St. Augustine Commissioners meeting.
2: The early roots, the local NAACP chapter was first organized in St. Augustine in 1915. They were a significant part of the civil rights movement. The youth council, led by figures such as Dr. Robert Haling, Fannie Forward, and Elizabeth Hawthorne, organized foundational lunch counter sit-ins, protests against segregated anniversary celebrations, and swim-ins that, along with Dr. Martin Luther King's arrest, helped catalyze the passage of the Civil Rights Act in 1964.
1: If you're interested in participating,
2: we meet on the second Thursday of every month at 7 p.m. via Zoom. We are also meeting in person at the Solomon Calhoun Center located at 1300 Duval Street. Next month's meeting is on November 12th, and we would love to see you and hope you all join us in our continued efforts for equality for all.
1: You can also get more information on their Facebook page. For St. Augustine's local news, I'm Liz Ryan.
3: News. I'm CJ Papa. President Trump delivers a new warning to Iran during his rally in Alaska.
4: The president said we're going to do a number on Iran, but declined to go into detail about what that means. He also spoke about the Strait of Hormuz and the ongoing U.S. naval blockade. Reuters reports that Iran is using new tactics to target vessels in the strait. The IRGC is reportedly using unarmed spotters to increase the accuracy of their attacks.
3: Fox's Trey Yinks in Tel Aviv. President Trump went with Scylla to support the incumbent Senator Dan S. Sullivan, not Democrat Mary Peltola, or the other Republican, Dan J. Sullivan.
5: They put him up to get a little confused, and actually, by mistake, he got 2.4%. That's a lot. That's too much. That could be the difference.
3: Today, the president heads from Las Vegas to Bullhead City, Arizona, then to Kalispell, Montana, for a pair of rallies. 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

0: Gavin Powers, Shaboozy. It is St. Augustine Country. About ready for me to get out of here. I got the new one from Jason Aldean to play first, and some Jelly Roll. Then Mike Toss Time, Sherry Farmer in at 10. Steve Brewer later this afternoon. How the Workday Sounds Best all day, every day, right here on St. Augustine Country.
1: Good morning. Sunshine, partly sunny at times. We may see a quick pop-up shower or thunderstorm with temperatures in the middle 80s this afternoon. Northeast winds at 5 to 10. Gusting 15 at the beaches. Mostly clear tonight, upper 60s to low 70s. Lots of sunshine, low to mid 80s tomorrow. Partly cloudy, upper 60s to low 70s Thursday night. Isolated showers or thunderstorms under partly sunny skies Friday, middle to perhaps upper 80s. Partly sunny and cooler, middle to upper 70s Saturday. This is meteorologist Russ Murley with Precision Weather for St. Augustine Country 106.3.
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You know what day it is? Huh? You know what day it is? Yeah, it's Wednesday. We're at that halfway mark. Luke Combs, Cody Johnson coming up. But right now it is Ella Langley and Morgan Wallen with I Can't Love You Anymore.

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1: 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It's coming up next Saturday. Not this one, but the next one, October 24th. 11 to 6, we'll have our first annual Italian Fest. It'll be a whole lot of fun. You'll get to know more about the history, the Italian heritage and culture right here in the ancient city. It's all happening there at the VFW Post 2391 on South 1 South, or on US 1 South. And if you'd like more information, just head on over to Facebook and look up Sons and Daughters of Italy, St. Augustine. So it'll be a great time. I'm sure there's going to be some delicious food, too. The Italian Fest, our first one, happening on October 21st. Lainey Wilson and John Mayer are next.
2: Good morning. Sunshine, partly sunny at times, isolated showers or thunderstorms, middle 80s this afternoon, northeast winds at 5 to 10 miles per hour. Mostly clear skies tonight, 68 to 72, lots of sunshine, mid 80s tomorrow. Partly cloudy, 68 to 72 Thursday night, isolated showers or thunderstorms, mid 80s Friday, partly sunny and cooler, upper 70s Saturday. This is meteorologist Russ Murley with precision weather for St. Augustine Country 106.3.
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1: In my years of living in the city, and I've been here since 1989, this was unique and definitely was a fluke.
0: The skies opened up Friday, flooding some local businesses and homes. City of St. Augustine Beach manager Max Royal was in the thick of it.
1: I was out on Friday evening, and I got caught in that rainstorm, and I knew it was something different because just of the intensity of the water coming down, hitting my umbrella, or soaking me anyway.
0: It was a king tide, but this was not ocean spillover.
1: I've only seen the boulevard underwater once before, and that was during Hurricane Floyd, and that water came from the ocean. This was not ocean water. This was from the sky.
0: Some areas got hit particularly hard.
1: I found A1E Beach Boulevard from 12th Street north to Pope Road to be more flooded than I've ever seen it in my 37 years of living in the city.
0: By 7 o'clock, the rain had subsided, so Royal went out with Public Works to inspect the area.
1: You could start to see the water in the boulevard going down. Then, 2 or 3 hours later, the boulevard didn't have water. There was water on side streets, though, and it took a little while longer for that water to go down. Found out at 4 in the morning, those roads were dry.
0: Royal says that alleviated fears that storm drains were clogged.
1: That, to me and the Public Works Director, indicated that the system was simply overwhelmed by a tremendous deluge of water in a very short time.
0: The city says the stormwater system functioned as designed, and they will continue monitoring drainage conditions and maintaining stormwater infrastructure. For St. Augustine's Local News, I'm Liz Ryan.
2: Fox News, I'm Tom Graham. President Trump continues to make stops in several states, stumping on behalf of Republican candidates ahead of next month's midterms.
3: The president is trying to pack as much as he can into every single day. He's waking up in Las Vegas today. He'll make remarks in Arizona before he heads up to Montana. He was in Alaska last night. He was stumping for Senator Dan Sullivan there in a very, very tight race. It is right now a toss-up, according to Fox News Power Rankings.
2: Fox's Aisha Hosni. Sullivan locked in a tight race with Democrat Senate candidate Mary Petulla. A new warning suggesting diesel fuel will be in short supply for months to come.
4: The International Energy Agency says supplies of diesel are expected to be low well into 2027. The Middle East and Russia are losing a combined 1.3 million barrels of exports a day as a result of armed conflict.
2: Fox's Jonathan Savage, America's listening to Fox News.
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0: enough.
1: It's John Party with Boots Off. Still, they're trying to figure out what was going on. Actress Selma Blair, you know, we talked about this yesterday, the same time, I believe. But she was arraigned on Monday evening on assault charges in New York following an alleged altercation with flight attendants aboard a Delta flight from Los Angeles to New York City. This happened on Sunday. Allegedly, she also had, like I said, alleged altercations with a Port Authority officer and a registered nurse, according to a complaint obtained by ABC News. So a judge set bail for Blair at $20,000 cash, $60,000 bond, or $60,000 partially secured bond during her hearing on Monday, and she was indeed released on bond, and she will be back in court January 19th next year. But I mean, she's always been such a sweet person. Many people say such good things about her in the Hollywood world. She is suffering from MS. And well, according to another statement to ABC News, Blair's representative has shared that she experienced a medical emergency that led to the alleged conduct. Upon landing, she received immediate medical attention and is currently in stable condition. So I just hope that she gets better and they figure out what's going on, because now the FBI and Federal Aviation Administration say that they are investigating the alleged incident. So like I said, in days to come, I'm sure we'll find out more about it. But it doesn't seem like something that she would normally do, right? So anyway, like I said, I wish her the best, and I hope that they can figure out what's going on, because if whatever happened to her could happen to others in her condition, that would be a good thing to know. You know, she could only help others by this situation to keep it from ever happening again. But we'll find out as the days go by. Ella Langley is next with Love and Life Again.
2: Good morning. Sunshine, partly sunny at times. We may see a quick pop-up shower or thunderstorm with temperatures in the middle 80s this afternoon. Northeast winds at 5 to 10, gusting 15 at the beaches. Mostly clear tonight, upper 60s to low 70s. Lots of sunshine, low to mid 80s tomorrow. Partly cloudy, upper 60s to low 70s Thursday night. Isolated showers or thunderstorms under partly sunny skies Friday, middle to perhaps upper 80s. Partly sunny and cooler, middle to upper 70s Saturday. This is meteorologist Russ Murley with Precision Weather for St. Augustine Country 106.3.
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0: morning. Sunshine, partly sunny at times, isolated showers or thunderstorms, middle 80s this afternoon, northeast winds at 5 to 10 miles per hour. Mostly clear skies tonight, 68 to 72, lots of sunshine, mid 80s tomorrow. Partly cloudy, 68 to 72 Thursday night, isolated showers or thunderstorms, mid 80s Friday, partly sunny and cooler, upper 70s Saturday. This is meteorologist Russ Murley with Precision Weather for St. Augustine Country 106.3.
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0: Megan Maroney with Medicine. Oh, the scandal they created, but now we've got confirmation that former Good Morning America anchors TJ Holmes and Amy Robach are going to get married September 19th in Arkansas. They did. I shouldn't say they are. They did. They went ahead and tied the knot. They said, I do, both of them in Arkansas. So now you know the latest. They kind of kept that under wraps for a little bit, but cat's out of the bag now. Jason Aldean is next with Dirt Road Anthem.
1: 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Conveniently located right off I-95 at exit 311. St. Augustine commissioners have chosen Assistant City Manager Ruben Franklin to take over as interim city manager when David Burcham retires in December. Franklin was the only applicant for the interim position, and commissioners unanimously approved him Monday. Some commissioners expressed confidence in Franklin and in his experience working for the city, and favored making him the new permanent city manager. Commissioner John DePreter.
2: I think we should appoint Mr. Franklin. We did the in-house search. I want to say we're very lucky to have Mr. Franklin be able to step in here. I think his credibility around the community is extremely high. In my opinion, it's not a science, it's more of a craft or an art, and that he's learned that. So I'm very happy with him.
1: But Mayor-elect Cynthia Garris would prefer to do a search before appointing a permanent city manager.
3: I still think we need to see what's out there, and I say that because with me going that way the last time, I got a lot of kickback from that. So we do need to see what's out there here in the state of Florida. And if we don't have anybody that's better, then he will just go from interim to city manager. But we owe it to the residents to see what's out there.
1: Franklin will serve as interim city manager for 6 months, and the newly seated commission will decide how to select a permanent replacement. For St. Augustine's Local News, I'm Liz Ryan.
4: Fox News, I'm CJ Papapote. Leo is walking and eating. Doctors say his post-operative tests are normal after yesterday's lung cancer surgery. Inflation up. The consumer price index for the year ending in September rising 3.7%. Core CPI for the year rising 2.6%.
5: The Federal Reserve is not going to like this number. It's not going to move them off. Looking at the debate of a rate hike. Now, we might not see a rate hike in this next meeting, but the debate is still going to be there.
4: Fox's Edward Lawrence, President Trump in rural Arizona.
6: He's going to be able to connect with voters in three different states. Yes, Arizona, but also Nevada and California. You know, this is all part of a broader White House strategy. The president's campaign team is spending time, money, and resources in smaller communities trying to bring out support the people that have been with the president now for several years.
4: That is Fox's Mark Meredith in Bullhead City, Arizona. 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

day, Potts Farm was a place to go. 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Jack and Jim were a few good men. 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

0: Country and She Knows It. That is Luke Bryan. We now have another device that is going to help you lose weight, get in shape. Okay, Google. They've introduced the Fitbit Edge, a lower profile wearable fitness monitor that tracks movement and offers workout plans using Gemini AI Assistant. So will that help? I don't know. You know, I've had a Fitbit. I have that ring, the finger ring. I can't even think of the name of the thing because I have it. I wear it, but then I don't really understand Aura ring. And I really don't understand what it's telling me. Is that bad? Yeah, I spent all that money on it. And I'm like, I don't understand what it's saying. What am I supposed to do? Why won't it fix my problems? Yeah, I'm supposed to do that. But anyway, I wish one of these devices would somehow give us more time. That's what the device I need. One that will freeze time and allow me to work out and then, you know, pick back up. Right? So I have time to work out and I don't fall behind on other things that need to be done. Yes, adulting. Oh, it ain't easy, but it's better than the alternative. Kip Moore is up next with Beer Money.
1: Good morning. Sunshine, partly sunny at times. We may see a quick pop-up shower or thunderstorm with temperatures in the middle 80s this afternoon. Northeast winds at 5 to 10. Gusting 15 at the beaches. Mostly clear tonight, upper 60s to low 70s. Lots of sunshine, low to mid 80s tomorrow. Partly cloudy, upper 60s to low 70s Thursday night. Isolated showers or thunderstorms under partly sunny skies Friday, middle to perhaps upper 80s. Partly sunny and cooler, middle to upper 70s Saturday. This is meteorologist Russ Murley with Precision Weather for St. Augustine Country 106.3.
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Yeah, I didn't get a phone call. 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

0: St. Augustine Country 106.3. That was Luke Combs with Rethink Some Things. Fort Moses' first Harvest Festival is happening November 7th from 10 to 2. It's a free event with the Moes Militia Muster, a craft fair, and a chance to celebrate community life and step back in time for a day of history and fun. Again, that's happening on November 7th, and it's just going to be a good time. So it's something in which you and the family definitely want to experience together. Maybe grab the neighbors, too. It'll be a good time. On the way, we got Kenny Chesney with American Kids.
1: Sunshine, partly sunny at times, isolated showers or thunderstorms, middle 80s this afternoon, northeast winds at 5 to 10 miles per hour. Mostly clear skies tonight, 68 to 72, lots of sunshine, mid 80s tomorrow. Partly cloudy, 68 to 72 Thursday night, isolated showers or thunderstorms, mid 80s Friday, partly sunny and cooler, upper 70s Saturday. This is meteorologist Russ Murley with Precision Weather for St. Augustine Country 106.3.
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0: painted you pretty. That is Hudson Westbrook. It's going to take you back in time, perhaps when you were little, when you got the Christmas gift of a Easy Bake Oven. I wanted one. I never got one. I'm still a little bitter to this day between that and the Barbie Dream House. Wanted them both. Never got them. Anyway, but today's random stat of the day is the fact that in its first year, there were over 500,000 Easy Bake Ovens sold. Very popular toy. Even today. Dirk Bentley is next with Drunk on a Plane.
1: Fox News, I'm Tom Graham. President Trump traveling to Arizona and Montana today as the November midterms near. He's attempting to boost several Republican candidates, making his first stop in Bullhead City, Arizona.
2: When the president arrives in rural Arizona, he's going to be able to connect with voters in three different states. Yes, Arizona, but also Nevada and California. This is all part of a broader White House strategy. The president's campaign team is spending time, money, and resources in smaller communities trying to bring out support.
1: Fox's Mark Meredith. Last night, the president held a rally in Wasilla, Alaska. Social Security recipients will be getting a raise next year.
3: Benefits will be going up next year for those on Social Security. The Social Security Administration says benefits are rising 3.6% in January 2027.
1: Fox's Jenny Casola. 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

0: Thanks for listening to St. Augustine Country 106.3. The NAS Jacks, birthplace of the Blue Angels, will have them back in town as part of the NAS Jacks Air Show coming up October 17th and 18th this weekend aboard NAS Jacksonville. 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Everyone 18 and older will be required to, though, show photo ID. And keep in mind that traffic before the event can be pretty busy, so you may want to get there a little early. 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
1: Sunshine, partly sunny at times. We may see a quick pop-up shower or thunderstorm with temperatures in the middle 80s this afternoon. Northeast winds at 5 to 10, gusting 15 at the beaches. Mostly clear tonight, upper 60s to low 70s. Lots of sunshine, low to mid 80s tomorrow. Partly cloudy, upper 60s to low 70s Thursday night. Isolated showers or thunderstorms under partly sunny skies Friday, middle to perhaps upper 80s. Partly sunny and cooler, middle to upper 70s Saturday. This is meteorologist Russ Murley with Precision Weather for St. Augustine Country 106.3.
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Over this past year, he has dropped 30 pounds, and he showed it off while doing a little elk hunting. Here is Luke Combs with Be By You.

0: Water at a Wedding, that is Graylin James. And it seems like a lot of celebrities are writing these you know, memoirs lately. And Chuck Lorre is one of them. He has one called Sitcom. And in it, he shares an interesting story about John Cryer joining the cast of Two and a Half Men. Apparently, CBS was actually not fond of that idea. They didn't really seem too gung-ho on him. And as, you know, he had been on four failed sitcoms prior to Two and a Half Men, and they didn't want him dragging down the Charlie Sheen series. But, yeah, it kind of flipped, didn't it? Charlie Sheen is the one who gotten in a little trouble. Stick around. We got Jelly Roll next with Hands Up.
1: Sunshine, partly sunny at times, isolated showers or thunderstorms, middle 80s this afternoon, northeast winds at 5 to 10 miles per hour. Mostly clear skies tonight, 68 to 72, lots of sunshine, mid 80s tomorrow. Partly cloudy, 68 to 72 Thursday night, isolated showers or thunderstorms, mid 80s Friday, partly sunny and cooler, upper 70s Saturday. This is meteorologist Russ Murley with Precision Weather for St. Augustine Country 106.3.
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0: Jordan Davis with Mess. It's St. Augustine Country 106.3. I'm Sherry Farmer. 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And I want to make sure you're aware that you can enjoy some delicious fun. Okay, Flagler Radio, big part of the 9th Annual Taste of the Fun Coast. That's happening on the 27th, which is a Tuesday evening, at Hammock Beach Golf Resort and Spa. And just going to be great food. 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So make sure you find out more. We'd love to see you there. 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
1: Fox News, I'm Tom Graham. President Trump traveling to Arizona and Montana today as the November midterms near. He's attempting to boost several Republican candidates, making his first stop in Bullhead City, Arizona.
2: When the president arrives in rural Arizona, he's going to be able to connect with voters in three different states. Yes, Arizona, but also Nevada and California. This is all part of a broader White House strategy. The president's campaign team is spending time, money, and resources in smaller communities trying to bring out support.
1: Fox's Mark Meredith. Last night, the president held a rally in Wasilla, Alaska. Social Security recipients will be getting a raise next year.
3: Benefits will be going up next year for those on Social Security. The Social Security Administration says benefits are rising 3.6% in January 2027.
1: Fox's Jenny Casola. 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

0: What took you so long? That is Jacob Hackworth. I'm Sherry Farmer, and I recently found out that I'm getting an award. I don't know if it's going to be a Fragile type of an award, but I think they're giving me this award because they got my business, my company, confused with another company, and they feel guilty about it. So I've been very torn over the last couple of weeks knowing about it. I'm like, do I really? Because they turned it around and they're like, well, you know, Sherry, you do so many things in the community, blah, blah, blah, blah, blah. We really want to give it to you. So, I mean, I am honored. You know, it's great to be acknowledged. But at the same time, I'm hoping it's for the right reasons and it's not out of guilt. Okay. So, you know, if you could put some positive vibes out for me, I would appreciate it. So that I just know what to do. And I better know quick because this award deal is this evening. So, again, an award is award, right? I mean, it's always good to get those. The little shiny one. I don't know what it's going to look like. But, I mean, that would be pretty cool if it looks like a Grammy or something. But, you know, I really do think they got me confused. Well, my company confused with someone else. And out of guilt, they're now turning that award for an individual, which is me. So, we shall see. Riley Green is up next with Think As You Do.
1: Sunshine, partly sunny at times. We may see a quick pop-up shower or thunderstorm with temperatures in the middle 80s this afternoon. Northeast winds at 5 to 10. Gusting 15 at the beaches. Mostly clear tonight, upper 60s to low 70s. Lots of sunshine, low to mid 80s tomorrow. Partly cloudy, upper 60s to low 70s Thursday night. Isolated showers or thunderstorms under partly sunny skies Friday, middle to perhaps upper 80s. Partly sunny and cooler, middle to upper 70s Saturday. This is meteorologist Russ Murley with Precision Weather for St. Augustine Country 106.3.
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Thank you for sharing your work day with us. We're going to get to Dustin Lynch and Blake Shelton. They're on their way right after Morgan Wallen and Post Malone with I Ain't Coming Back.

0: St. Augustine Country 106.3. Halloween right around the corner, so why not get a little spooked beforehand? A late night paranormal investigation. That's going to be happening 9 to midnight on October 17th. And that is all going to be happening at the Jimenez Fatio House. And you get to search for spirits who have remained in that historic house and learn about people who lived, worked, and died there. Now, they are suggesting, if you decide that you're gutsy enough to go, that you have a fully charged cell phone, that you've got comfortable shoes on, you know, in case you need to run, and weather-appropriate clothing. Search paranormal at floridahistoriccoast.com if you dare. See you there on the 17th.
1: Sunshine, partly sunny at times, isolated showers or thunderstorms, middle 80s this afternoon, northeast winds at 5 to 10 miles per hour. Mostly clear skies tonight, 68 to 72, lots of sunshine, mid 80s tomorrow. Partly cloudy, 68 to 72 Thursday night, isolated showers or thunderstorms, mid 80s Friday, partly sunny and cooler, upper 70s Saturday. This is meteorologist Russ Murley with Precision Weather for St. Augustine Country 106.3.
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0: anytime soon. That is Jason Aldean. And I had shared with you earlier that there are so many books coming out, so many memoirs and folks telling all. And, well, Colin Gosselin, known for appearing alongside his 7 siblings and John, Kate, plus 8. Right? Remember that show? Well, he is alleging his mother verbally and physically abused him as a child. And you're going to be able to read the details in his upcoming memoir, In the Shadow of 8. What a great title, huh? In the Shadow of 8. I mean, I have a feeling it'll probably become, you know, not only a book, but of course, I mean, that's obviously going to happen. But perhaps this is leading up to his own show, maybe? Who knows? But it's interesting that I'm wondering if all the kids will end up writing a book, because I believe mom has and I think dad has. So now we've got at least one sibling. So we shall see, right? So let me know if you plan on buying this book, reading this book. If you're interested at all, hit me up on the socials. Darius Rucker is next with Wagon Wheel.
1: Fox News, I'm Tom Graham. President Trump continues his campaign blitz as the November midterms draw near. He's holding events today in Arizona and Montana after a stop last night in Alaska. Fox's Aisha Hosni.
2: There are plenty of candidates out there that do want the president's help. Last night, Trump stopped for Alaska Senator Dan Sullivan, who faces Democrat challenger Mary Peltola in what is essentially now a toss-up race. The president confident in his ability to rally voters.
1: Many Democrats feeling confident they could retake the majority in the House and Senate. A suit against a popular social media influencer has now been dropped.
3: 20-year-old Braden Peters, known as Clavicular, was charged in September with rape, drugging someone for sexual intercourse, and procuring alcohol for an underage person. The charges stemmed from an alleged incident last year at his parents' home in Massachusetts.
1: Fox's Tanya J. Powers, America is listening to Fox News.
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0: That is Dan and Shay with Say So. And it really is a thing. And I want to make sure you know about it because the word starting to be, or the phrase, is being used more and more. The Sunday scaries. Perhaps you've had them. I know I have. It's just that nervous feeling on Sundays that you get realizing you gotta go back to work again on Monday. Maybe you didn't get all the things done that you needed to get in, right, on the weekend, because time just passes you by so fast, especially if you have kiddos and you're running them here to that soccer game, to that basketball game, volleyball, all the things, right, dance. All of a sudden, before you know it, you gotta be ready for Monday. So that's what they call the Sunday scaries. Hopefully you do not experience that this weekend or ever, but it's inevitable. You know, we're all going to feel it at least every now and then, maybe at least once a month, right? Zac Brown Band is next with Whatever It Is.
1: Sunshine, partly sunny at times. We may see a quick pop-up shower or thunderstorm with temperatures in the middle 80s this afternoon. Northeast winds at 5 to 10, gusting 15 at the beaches. Mostly clear tonight, upper 60s to low 70s. Lots of sunshine, low to mid 80s tomorrow. Partly cloudy, upper 60s to low 70s Thursday night. Isolated showers or thunderstorms under partly sunny skies Friday, middle to perhaps upper 80s. Partly sunny and cooler, middle to upper 70s Saturday. This is meteorologist Russ Murley with Precision Weather for St. Augustine Country 106.3.
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0: song has been a big part of country music's summertime fabric for 2026. Lauren Elena with Chase Matthew and his All My Exes. Good to have you along as we are cruising toward quitting time with plenty of great country. And we're going to get you over the finish line. I can promise you that. Lady A standing by.
1: Sunshine, partly sunny at times, isolated showers or thunderstorms, middle 80s this afternoon, northeast winds at 5 to 10 miles per hour. Mostly clear skies tonight, 68 to 72, lots of sunshine, mid 80s tomorrow. Partly cloudy, 68 to 72 Thursday night, isolated showers or thunderstorms, mid 80s Friday, partly sunny and cooler, upper 70s Saturday. This is meteorologist Russ Murley with Precision Weather for St. Augustine Country 106.3.
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3: We have an accident on 95. This is southbound near State Road 207. Watch for some slowdowns in that area. Heavy traffic in spots along State Road 312. Slowing down on the Bridge of Lions westbound.
2: I'm Lisa Ruthven for St. Augustine Local News.
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in a pinch, man. Hotter than the red on the cattle brand, 'cause she's a gold digger with a quick trigger, a cast iron skillet swinging lid flip.

0: Want my horse back.
1: Want my horse back comes to us courtesy of Cody Johnson, a Texas country icon who has expanded his horizons, become one of country's biggest stars. Blake Shelton on the way, doing a song we know and love. And the same could be said for the track from Keith Urban that's just around the bend.
2: I'm John Saucier. President Trump is facing backlash from both parties for his plan to buy diesel fuel from Russia. Iowa Representative and Republican Senate candidate Ashley Hinson tells Fox Business that she's skeptical of the deal.
3: It's harvest season here in Iowa. Our farmers are going through a lot of diesel. Yeah. We have to get those prices down. I'm just not sure we need to deal with Russia to get that done.
2: President Trump has defended his plan as the right choice for the American people. Federal officials searching the home of Minnesota Congresswoman Ilhan Omar, part of a criminal investigation. House Majority Whip Tom Emmer, also on Fox Business.
4: Judge Pirro has told us there is an ongoing investigation. I look forward to hearing more. I can tell you that the people that I represent at home, they believe it's high time that Ilhan Omar and others be held accountable for breaking the law.
2: Congresswoman Omar has not been charged with a crime and denies any wrongdoing. 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
1: The Rednecks, the Country Boys, the Cowboys, the beautiful cowgirls. 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

0: One of the guys who started off strictly as a songwriter in Nashville, then became a performer later, and has carved out a pretty solid spot for himself over the course of 20 years or so. Randy Houser, that's Back in the Bottle. Stay here for even more of the good stuff, including Luke Bryan, just a couple minutes from now.
1: Sunshine, partly sunny at times. We may see a quick pop-up shower or thunderstorm with temperatures in the middle 80s this afternoon. Northeast winds at 5 to 10, gusting 15 at the beaches. Mostly clear tonight, upper 60s to low 70s. Lots of sunshine, low to mid 80s tomorrow. Partly cloudy, upper 60s to low 70s Thursday night. Isolated showers or thunderstorms under partly sunny skies Friday, middle to perhaps upper 80s. Partly sunny and cooler, middle to upper 70s Saturday. This is meteorologist Russ Murley with Precision Weather for St. Augustine Country 106.3.
2: 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With a state-of-the-art sports bar, it's Best Bet. We still have that accident over on 95 southbound in the area of State Road 207. Traffic is slow throughout that area this afternoon. Heavy traffic on State Road 312, also a bit slow on the Bridge of Life. I'm Lisa Ruthman for St. Augustine Local News.
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0: Song inspired by a real-life on-tour moment with his bride, Summer, John Party, and Boots Off. Yeah, she was tugging away, trying to get the Western wear to budge, and no dice. Co Wetzel has had a lot of success in the duet space. Why not do it again? Working with Ella Langley next.
1: Sunshine, partly sunny at times, isolated showers or thunderstorms, middle 80s this afternoon, northeast winds at 5 to 10 miles per hour. Mostly clear skies tonight, 68 to 72, lots of sunshine, mid 80s tomorrow. Partly cloudy, 68 to 72 Thursday night, isolated showers or thunderstorms, mid 80s Friday, partly sunny and cooler, upper 70s Saturday. This is meteorologist Russ Murley with precision weather for St. Augustine Country 106.3.
2: 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Over 40,000 square feet of fun, it's Best Bet. Crews are still working to clear an accident 95 southbound near State Road 207. Heavy traffic delays in that area. Slowdowns continue on the Bridge of Lions and along Ponce de Leon, headed for the river. No major problems along State Road 16. I'm Lisa Ruthman for St. Augustine Local News.
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0: Move On comes to us from Kevin Powers, working alongside Shibuzi. Justin Moore on the way. Song about making sure the important things in life don't go unsaid and undone, because you never know how much time is left in the proverbial hourglass. And Taylor Swift, too, with movie music.
1: Fox News, I'm Carmen Roberts. President Trump pours on his red state blitz as he tries to rally support for Republicans in the midterms. He was in Alaska last night.
2: And he told voters last night at the rally that he believes the only way the GOP is going to have a chance in 3 weeks is he puts himself front and center.
1: Fox's Mark Meredith. The president's in Arizona and Montana today, and several polls show Democrats stand a good chance of retaking control of the House. Gas prices drove inflation higher last month.
3: The U.S. inflation rate still accelerated in September. The consumer price index was up 3.7% from a year ago. The Labor Department says the prices for computer chips and electronics are also up.
1: Fox's Jared Halpern at the White House. But next year's Social Security COLA won't keep up with current inflation. The administration says it will be 3.6%. 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

0: St. Augustine Country, 106.3. The St. Augustine Art Association, collaborating with the Florida Deaf Blind Association and the Florida School for the Deaf and Blind for a special interactive art exhibit. 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
1: Sunshine, partly sunny at times. We may see a quick pop-up shower or thunderstorm with temperatures in the middle 80s this afternoon. Northeast winds at 5 to 10. Gusting 15 at the beaches. Mostly clear tonight, upper 60s to low 70s. Lots of sunshine, low to mid 80s tomorrow. Partly cloudy, upper 60s to low 70s Thursday night. Isolated showers or thunderstorms under partly sunny skies Friday, middle to perhaps upper 80s. Partly sunny and cooler, middle to upper 70s Saturday. This is meteorologist Russ Murley with Precision Weather for St. Augustine Country 106.3.
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3: Still seeing some slow traffic on 95 southbound in the area of State Road 207, clearing an accident there. Heavy traffic on State Road 207 near US 1, slowing down on the Bridge of Lions westbound and on Ponce de Leon, headed for the river.
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0: Blake Whitton, country music newcomer with a song that's off to a promising start anyway. That's his latest one, Bet on That. Toby Keith on the way with a song we know by heart in just a couple. And we'll hear from Riley Green, too, as the best country plays on.
1: Sunshine, partly sunny at times, isolated showers or thunderstorms, middle 80s this afternoon, northeast winds at 5 to 10 miles per hour. Mostly clear skies tonight, 68 to 72, lots of sunshine, mid 80s tomorrow. Partly cloudy, 68 to 72 Thursday night, isolated showers or thunderstorms, mid 80s Friday, partly sunny and cooler, upper 70s Saturday. This is meteorologist Russ Murley with precision weather for St. Augustine Country 106.3.
2: 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Slowdowns continue if you're traveling Ponce de Leon. Opening up a little bit over on the Bridge of Lions westbound. Some slowdowns over on State Road 312 and State Road 207, as well as along State Road 16. I'm Lisa Ruckman for St. Augustine Local News.
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1: Fox News, I'm John Saucier. The Lindsey Clancy trial, the Massachusetts mom who killed her three kids, ended in a mistrial last month. The jury couldn't unanimously agree that she wasn't criminally responsible due to postpartum psychosis. Well, on the Fox News channel, that holdout juror, Michael Desronville, says he had no reasonable doubt, describing Clancy's actions as methodical based on what he saw in the courtroom.
2: The thought process that goes behind and to fulfill the commitment of doing that.
1: The full interview will be on Fox and Friends tomorrow morning, 8 a.m. Eastern, and on Outnumbered at noon. The Justice Department says it's charged more than 70 people and almost $500 million in fraud, part of a crackdown on tax fraud. The Social Security Administration Commissioner is Frank Bisignano.
3: Enforcement of the tax laws is critical to ensuring fairness in our tax system.
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0: Kenny Chesney making a lot of fans really happy with the announcement that he's not doing the Vegas residency next year, or at least not in lieu of a summertime tour of stadiums and arenas. Now he's heading back to the road. Kenny right there, and remember me that way. Luke Combs is standing by.
1: Sunshine, partly sunny at times. We may see a quick pop-up shower or thunderstorm with temperatures in the middle 80s this afternoon. Northeast winds at 5 to 10. Gusting 15 at the beaches. Mostly clear tonight, upper 60s to low 70s. Lots of sunshine, low to mid 80s tomorrow. Partly cloudy, upper 60s to low 70s Thursday night. Isolated showers or thunderstorms under partly sunny skies Friday, middle to perhaps upper 80s. Partly sunny and cooler, middle to upper 70s Saturday. This is meteorologist Russ Murley with Precision Weather for St. Augustine Country 106.3.
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3: Slowdown's loosening up quite a bit on the Bridge of Lions. Still pretty heavy over on State Road 312 near US 1 and State Road 207. State Road 207 slowing down on the approach to 95. The usual slowdowns along State Road 16.
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0: Her first major purchase after having a hit song as a country singer was a vacation home just outside Montgomery, not far from her folks' place. She is an Alabama native, after all. Ella Langley and Loving Life Again. Luke Combs, just a couple minutes from now.
1: Mainly clear sky near 70 overnight, partly to mostly sunny for Thursday, the high into the mid-80s. Partly cloudy, back down to around 70 Thursday night and mid-80s on Friday. Chance for a couple of hit-or-miss storms late Friday. Turning breezy as well, then downright windy into Saturday, with an increasing risk for showers, and even more so on Sunday. I'm meteorologist Phil Spivak with Precision Weather on St. Augustine Country 106.3.
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0: many folks who went to Nashville strictly to be a songwriter, but wound up in the performing space as well. Graylin James is among them. Breakout single there is Water at a Wedding. Stay here for Sugarland in the minutes to come, and one of the early hits of Kane Brown.
1: Fox News, I'm Tom Rigotti. Pope Leo XIV is now recovering from cancer surgery. Fox's Lauren Green with the latest.
2: He's eating, walking, and even celebrated Mass on his floor. Yesterday, doctors at Gemelli Hospital in Rome removed a lower section of his right lung. Test confirmed a diagnosis of lung adenocarcinoma, the most common type of lung cancer with the most favorable prognosis.
1: There has been no official prognosis from the Vatican. President Trump is in Bullhead City, Arizona, south of Las Vegas, Nevada, this afternoon to rally support for Republicans ahead of the midterms. That includes Congressman Andy Biggs, who's trying to unseat incumbent Democratic Governor Katie Hobbs. The president calls Biggs a much better candidate.
3: She's a dumb person. You ever see her? She looks at, I swear she's a dumb person. I know smart people.
1: Trump will rally supporters in Montana tonight. 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

0: He was part of a Western swing band at age 11. Got to be mighty fine in your instrumentation in order to do that. And he certainly proved himself, Corey Kent, at his Empty Words. Shaboozy on the way with his breakout single, and we'll hear from Dan and Shay, too.
1: Dry conditions through the night, mainly clear sky. Temperature backing down to around 70 overnight. We're mainly sunny for Thursday, pushing into the mid-80s. We hold near or just above 70 for Thursday night. Still mainly clear, turning partly cloudy and partly sunny to even mostly sunny still at times on Friday, but a little more cloudiness, little risk for a couple of showers on Friday. Better chance for a couple of showers on Saturday, turning breezy, downright windy Saturday night and Sunday with a better chance of showers still. I'm meteorologist Phil Spivak with Precision Weather on St. Augustine Country 106.3.
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0: He signed his first publishing deal in 2022, and since then, some 50 of your songs have been picked up by other artists. Rather impressive track record for Jacob Hackworth. A hit of his own there. What took you so long? Luke Bryan is just a couple minutes off.
1: Mainly clear sky near 70 overnight, partly to mostly sunny for Thursday, the high into the mid-80s. Partly cloudy, back down to around 70 Thursday night and mid-80s on Friday. Chance for a couple of hit-or-miss storms late Friday, turning breezy as well, and downright windy into Saturday, with an increasing risk for showers, and even more so on Sunday. I'm meteorologist Phil Spivak with Precision Weather on St. Augustine Country 106.3.
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0: I didn't come here to leave. Chris Young, who says his favorite part of being a member of the Grand Ole Opry? Well, that would be the P.O. box. You can write to Chris Young in care of the Opry, and they'll make sure that he gets your message. Nate Smith, standing by.
1: Fox News, I'm John Saucier. President Trump in Bullhead City, Arizona today to rally support for Republican candidates ahead of next month's midterm elections.
2: We have to be here a long time. We want to make it so it never happens again. They can never destroy. They destroyed our country. They would have, if they had one more year in office, our country would have been, I think, destroyed. It could never have been brought back.
1: The latest Fox News power ranking suggests Democrats are favored to flip control of the House. The Lindsey Clancy trial, a Massachusetts mom who killed her three children, ended in a mistrial last month. The jury failed to deliver a unanimous verdict that she wasn't criminally responsible due to postpartum psychosis. The Fox News Channel holdout juror Michael Desronville says he had no reasonable doubt, describing Clancy's actions as methodical based on what he saw in the courtroom.
3: The thought process that goes behind and to fulfill.
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0: star of the Songs About Us tour. Of course, that's the title of his latest album, Jason Aldean. That's Anytime Soon. I'm Steve Brewer. Make it a great one. Thomas Rhett is just a couple minutes away.
1: Dry conditions through the night, mainly clear sky. Temperature backing down to around 70 overnight. We're mainly sunny for Thursday, pushing into the mid-80s. We hold near or just above 70 for Thursday night. Still mainly clear, turning partly cloudy and partly sunny to even mostly sunny still at times on Friday. But a little more cloudiness, little risk for a couple of showers on Friday. Better chance for a couple of showers on Saturday, turning breezy, downright windy Saturday night and Sunday, with a better chance of showers still. I'm meteorologist Phil Spivak with Precision Weather on St. Augustine Country 106.3.
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